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'Cause every day I wake up, I'm feeling the same.

0: 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Look. 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It's also about trying to be great.
1: Right.
0: Do not let failure scare you away. I know you fed up, you fall, get up. It's all in us. I can speak about it cause I did it.
1: True.
0: Ladies and gentlemen, here's the exhibit. 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